Stella Lefty with Boston. That's a song about love at first. What's up? Hello, my name is John Glenn. Corey Kent has some empty words for us after Post Malone and Morgan Wallen.

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0: Corey Canton, his new one called Empty Words. So many people getting all these vacation days through work, and they don't take them all. With my guide, we're taking some extra long weekends around these holidays, kind of stretch those vacation days out. Now, the next holiday we will get to observe nationwide is Veterans Day. That's Wednesday, November 11th. Think about taking Thursday the 12th and Friday the 13th off. You'll have to use two of your vacation days, but that would buy you a five-day holiday weekend.
1: The shower and thunderstorm threat is low over the next few days, never really much more than 20%. Just a bit breezy through the night, temperatures back into the mid-70s. Partly to mostly sunny on Thursday, a slight chance of a storm, high mid to upper 80s. Low 70s Thursday night and mid to upper 80s Friday, with that slight chance of an afternoon storm, mostly sunny overall. 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I'm meteorologist Phil Spivak with Precision Weather on St. Augustine Country 106.3.
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0: Jacob Hackworth and What Took You So Long. Let's check some birthdays for the 16th of September. Country stars, Sonny LeMaire of supergroup Exile, David Bellamy of the dynamic duo Bellamy Brothers, and Terry McBride of McBride and the Ride celebrating. Nick Jonas is celebrating, so is Flo Rida, Amy Poehler, Mark Anthony, Jennifer Tilly, The Magic Man, David Copperfield, Molly Shannon, Chase Stokes from Outer Banks fame, Ian Harding, Ed Begley Jr., they're all celebrating. If it's your special day today, happy birthday. I hope all your birthday wishes come true.
1: Fox News, I'm Carmen Roberts. A man President Trump nominated as chairman of the Federal Reserve votes along with the rest of the FOMC to raise interest rates for the first time in 3 years.
2: Inflation remains elevated.
1: Fed Chair Kevin Warsh.
2: The FOMC decided to raise the target range for the federal funds rate by a quarter of a percentage point to 3.75% to 4%.
1: Well, President Trump is not happy, posting online that interest rates should be 1% or less. Meantime, he is heading to Gastonia, North Carolina, to campaign for RNC Chair Michael Whatley in his race for the U.S. Senate.
3: The White House says President Trump will be focusing on restoring law and order while campaigning for Whatley here in his hometown, as crime and public safety have been focal points of Whatley's campaign.
1: Fox News' Madeline Scarpino. 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

0: Luke Bryan in his latest, She's Country and She Knows It, starting tomorrow, the 17th. Luke Bryan has 4 consecutive days of his farm show. Music from Jason Aldean and Morgan Wallen on the way. And the countdown has begun. The 16th of September marks exactly 100 days till Christmas.
1: Partly cloudy through the night, slight chance of an early shower. Most of the night dry, as is most of Thursday. Temperatures overnight in the mid to upper 70s. We get back into the mid to upper 80s through the afternoon. And we'll stay in the mid 70s through the nights, staying in the mid to upper 80s through the days. That 20% chance of a storm into Friday. Saturday, the chance of rain increases for the afternoon. I'm meteorologist Phil Spivak with Precision Weather on St. Augustine Country 106.3.
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0: Zach Topf and South of Sanity, that's on his brand new album, Ain't In It For My Health. Hello, my name is John Glenn. Now, washing your hands regularly is the number one way to ward off a cold. As we enter the cold and flu season, washing your hands frequently is the best way to do it. Now, people in Japan add another element. They gargle water. And according to science, the practice goes back centuries. And modern research is saying this is a very effective way in reducing infection rates. And if you have a saline solution, a little salt water when you're gargling, that is optimal.
1: The shower and thunderstorm threat is low over the next few days, never really much more than 20%. Just a bit breezy through the night, temperatures back into the mid-70s. Partly to mostly sunny on Thursday, that slight chance of a storm, high mid to upper 80s, low 70s Thursday night, and mid to upper 80s Friday, with that slight chance of an afternoon storm, mostly sunny overall. 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I'm meteorologist Phil Spivak with Precision Weather on St. Augustine Country, 106.3.
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0: Co Wetzel, Ella Langley. It's called Jaded. Let's check some entertainment history for the 16th of September. When it comes to our favorite television shows, Webster made its debut on this day, 1983. Miami Vice debuted the 16th of September, 1984. Frasier premiered on this day, 1993. That's entertainment history for the 16th of September.
1: Partly cloudy through the night, slight chance of an early shower. Most of the night dry, as is most of Thursday. Temperatures overnight in the mid to upper 70s. We get back into the mid to upper 80s through the afternoon. It will stay in the mid 70s through the nights, staying in the mid to upper 80s through the days. That 20% chance of a storm into Friday. Saturday, the chance of rain increases for the afternoon. I'm meteorologist Phil Spivak with Precision Weather on St. Augustine Country 106.3.
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1: That's why you teach your horse to come to you with a whistle. Cody Johnson getting his horse back. Some brand new country music from him. Hello, my name is John Glenn. 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I mean, before you make the coffee, drink a glass of water. It's an easy way to start the day a little more hydrated.
2: The shower and thunderstorm threat is low over the next few days, never really much more than 20%. Just a bit breezy through the night, temperatures backing into the mid-70s. Partly to mostly sunny on Thursday, a slight chance of a storm, high mid to upper 80s, low 70s Thursday night, and mid to upper 80s Friday, with that slight chance of an afternoon storm, mostly sunny overall. 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I'm meteorologist Phil Spivak with Precision Weather on St. Augustine Country 106.3.
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0: It's brand new from Brantley Gilbert. Hello, my name is John Glenn. Now, the next holiday we will get to observe as a nation is Veterans Day. Veterans Day is Wednesday, November 11th. Think about taking two of your hard-earned vacation days on the 12th and the 13th. So you get the 11th off. You would take the 12th and the 13th off. That would be a five-day holiday weekend for only two vacation days.
1: Partly cloudy through the night, slight chance of an early shower. Most of the night dry, as is most of Thursday. Temperatures overnight in the mid to upper 70s. We get back into the mid to upper 80s through the afternoon. And we'll stay in the mid 70s through the nights, staying in the mid to upper 80s through the days. That 20% chance of a storm into Friday. Saturday, the chance of rain increases for the afternoon. I'm meteorologist Phil Spivak with Precision Weather on St. Augustine Country 106.3.
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0: Tucker Wetmore and his brand new one called Who Told You That? You know, you get some strange advice online and you wonder, who told you that? According to new research on 300 of the most liked TikTok and Instagram videos that were tagged as healthy eating hashtags, more than two-thirds of those videos or those messages contained misleading or inaccurate health information. So if you're getting your information about diet and eating healthy, things like that online, keep in mind who told you that.
1: The shower and thunderstorm threat is low over the next few days, never really much more than 20%. Just a bit breezy through the night, temperatures back into the mid-70s. Partly to mostly sunny on Thursday, that slight chance of a storm, high mid to upper 80s, low 70s Thursday night, and mid to upper 80s Friday, with that slight chance of an afternoon storm, mostly sunny overall. 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I'm meteorologist Phil Spivak with Precision Weather on St. Augustine Country, 106.3.
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0: Stella Lefty and Boston. That is one of the hottest new songs in country music right now. My name is John Glenn. Thank you for spending a little bit of your evening with me. Now, tomorrow we got some things to celebrate. It's International Country Music Day. It's a celebration of country music and its cultural roots. It's National Apple Dumpling Day. It's National Monte Cristo Day if you're into those food holidays. It's also National Pawpaw Day. And here's a fun fact I did not know. The pawpaw is the largest native North American fruit.
1: Partly cloudy through the night. Slight chance of an early shower. Most of the night dry, as is most of Thursday. Temperatures overnight in the mid to upper 70s. We get back into the mid to upper 80s through the afternoon. And we'll stay in the mid 70s through the nights. Staying in the mid to upper 80s through the days. That 20% chance of a storm into Friday. Saturday, the chance of rain increases for the afternoon. I'm meteorologist Phil Spivak with Precision Weather on St. Augustine Country 106.3.
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0: chicks, the country boys, the cowboys, the beautiful cowgirls. 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

Lauren, Elena, and Chase Matthew, all my exes. I'm Peggy Sweet. It is so great to be back with you. Lots of great music on the way. Lots of great stories. Right now, here is Thomas Rhett and Jordan Davis. Ain't a Bad Life. Isn't that the truth?

0: That's Luke Combs and Rethink Some Things. Coming up, let's see, Hudson Westbrook and Luke Bryan, Country and She Knows It's on the way next.
1: The shower and thunderstorm threat is low over the next few days, never really much more than 20%. Just a bit breezy through the night, temperatures back into the mid-70s. Partly to mostly sunny on Thursday, that slight chance of a storm, high mid to upper 80s, low 70s Thursday night, and mid to upper 80s Friday, with that slight chance of an afternoon storm, mostly sunny overall. 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I'm meteorologist Phil Spivak with Precision Weather on St. Augustine Country, 106.3.
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0: Jason Aldean and Anytime Soon. Lots of requests out next hour, including Randy Houser. I've got Dustin Lynch in there, but a little Zach Toppin South of Sanity is on the way next for Ed.
1: Partly cloudy through the night, slight chance of an early shower. Most of the night dry, as is most of Thursday. Temperatures overnight in the mid to upper 70s. We get back into the mid to upper 80s through the afternoon. And we'll stay in the mid 70s through the nights, staying in the mid to upper 80s through the days. That 20% chance of a storm into Friday. Saturday, the chance of rain increases for the afternoon. I'm meteorologist Phil Spivak with Precision Weather on St. Augustine Country 106.3.
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Zach John King there, Get to Drink, and I'm Peggy Sweet, and here is the man who is up for Entertainer of the Year, Male Vocalist of the Year. He also has the Best Single of the Year, I think even Album of the Year. Lots of nominations for this CMAs happening November 18th. It's none other than Luke Combs and Sleepless in a Hotel Room.

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0: Cowboy Randy Houser there with Back in the Bottle. Morgan Wallen's up next with Been By Now.
1: The shower and thunderstorm threat is low over the next few days. Never really much more than 20%. Just a bit breezy through the night. Temperatures back into the mid-70s. Partly to mostly sunny on Thursday. That slight chance of a storm. High mid to upper 80s. Low 70s Thursday night and mid to upper 80s Friday with that slight chance of an afternoon storm. Mostly sunny overall. The first hurricane-proof shingles are now here. 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Hurricaneproofshingles.com. I'm meteorologist Phil Spivak with Precision Weather on St. Augustine Country 106.3.
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0: Riley Green, Think As You Drunk. Don't forget, Riley's CD comes out at Dollar General on Friday. You want to make sure you get there so you don't miss out. Let me see. What is coming up next? How about, probably a little Nate Smith and Bulletproof.
1: Partly cloudy through the night. Slight chance of an early shower. Most of the night dry, as is most of Thursday. Temperatures overnight in the mid to upper 70s. We get back into the mid to upper 80s through the afternoon. And we'll stay in the mid 70s through the nights. Staying in the mid to upper 80s through the days. That 20% chance of a storm into Friday. Saturday, the chance of rain increases for the afternoon. I'm meteorologist Phil Spivak with Precision Weather on St. Augustine Country 106.3.
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I'm Peggy Sweet. I'm ready to do some chair dancing. Yeah, I should probably get up and do some exercise too. This would be a good song for that. But right now I'm going to chair dance to Jelly Roll and Hands Up.

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0: That's Lainey Wilson and John Mayer with Phone Keys and Wallet. I've got someone coming up who was briefly detained by U.S. Customs and Border Protection after being mistaken for someone else. If you're wondering who that is, well, it'd be Jordan Davis. Look it up. I Ain't Saying That's on the way next.
1: The shower and thunderstorm threat's low over the next few days. Never really much more than 20%. Just a bit breezy through the night. Temperatures back into the mid-70s. Partly to mostly sunny on Thursday. That slight chance of a storm. High mid to upper 80s. Low 70s Thursday night and mid to upper 80s Friday with that slight chance of an afternoon storm. Mostly sunny overall. The first hurricane-proof shingles are now here. 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I'm meteorologist Phil Spivak with Precision Weather on St. Augustine Country 106.3.
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0: That's Parker McCollum and Killing Me. Coming up next, I've got Blake Shelton with his 2004 hit, Some Beach.
1: News. I'm Sue Guzman. For the first time in 3 years, the Federal Reserve has raised interest rates despite demands by President Trump to cut them.
2: Inflation has remained above the Fed's 2% target for more than 5 years. The Fed predicts PCE inflation to be 3.7% this year.
1: Fox Business's Connor Hanson. House giving final approval to a strong Russian sanctions bill honoring the late Senator Lindsey Graham. The measure designed to punish top importers of Russian oil and gas.
3: This strengthens economic sanctions against Russia to put maximum pressure on Vladimir Putin's war machine.
1: Speaker Mike Johnson, President Trump expected to sign the bill into law. And Texas has carried out its fifth execution of the year, putting to death 40-year-old James Norman for the murders of three people in a 2005 home robbery. 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

0: Kevin Powers with Shaboozy. They're moving on. I'm Peggy Sweet, and the night is moving really fast. I've got, Thomas Rhett out by request, Kane Brown, and Ella Langley. She's loving life again.
1: Partly cloudy through the night, slight chance of an early shower. Most of the night dry, as is most of Thursday. Temperatures overnight in the mid to upper 70s. We get back into the mid to upper 80s through the afternoon. And we'll stay in the mid 70s through the nights, staying in the mid to upper 80s through the days. That 20% chance of a storm into Friday. Saturday, the chance of rain increases for the afternoon. I'm meteorologist Phil Spivak with Precision Weather on St. Augustine Country 106.3.
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That's Kenny Chesney with Carry On, who had some really exciting news today. He's going on tour in 2027 with Eric Church, Sheryl Crow, and Graylin James. It's going to be a great year. I'm so excited. I know we've got a lot of time this year, and I'm not trying to rush the rest of this year, but there are going to be some amazing concerts next year that I'm very excited for, including Luke Combs. He's going to be touring next year as well. Here he is, Be By You.

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0: That's Dan and Shay with Say So. Coming up, let me see. I've got Corey Kent and Stella Lefty next.
1: The shower and thunderstorm threat is low over the next few days. Never really much more than 20%. Just a bit breezy through the night. Temperatures back into the mid-70s. Partly to mostly sunny on Thursday. That slight chance of a storm. High mid to upper 80s. Low 70s Thursday night and mid to upper 80s Friday with that slight chance of an afternoon storm. Mostly sunny overall. The first hurricane-proof shingles are now here. 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I'm meteorologist Phil Spivak with Precision Weather on St. Augustine Country 106.3.
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1: Come on, everybody. 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I don't know. She's on the way next.
2: Partly cloudy through the night. Slight chance of an early shower. Most of the night dry, as is most of Thursday. Temperatures overnight in the mid to upper 70s. We get back into the mid to upper 80s through the afternoon. And we'll stay in the mid 70s through the nights, staying in the mid to upper

0: 80s through the days, that 20% chance of a storm into Friday. Saturday, the chance of rain increases for the afternoon. I'm meteorologist Phil Spivak with Precision Weather on St. Augustine Country 106.3.
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0: Jericho Wetzel and Ella Langley. That is Jaded. On the way, John Party and Zach Topps, South of Sanity, set and ready to go next.
1: The shower and thunderstorm threat is low over the next few days, never really much more than 20%. Just a bit breezy through the night, temperatures back into the mid-70s. Partly to mostly sunny on Thursday, that slight chance of a storm, high mid to upper 80s, low 70s Thursday night, and mid to upper 80s Friday, with that slight chance of an afternoon storm, mostly sunny overall. 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I'm meteorologist Phil Spivak with Precision Weather on St. Augustine Country 106.3.
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0: Cole Swindell and Girl Dad. Coming up, one of my favorite groups, Florida Georgia Line, and Get Your Shine On. 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
1: Partly cloudy through the night, slight chance of an early shower. Most of the night dry, as is most of Thursday. Temperatures overnight in the mid to upper 70s. We get back into the mid to upper 80s through the afternoon. And we'll stay in the mid 70s through the nights, staying in the mid to upper 80s through the days. That 20% chance of a storm into Friday. Saturday, the chance of rain increases for the afternoon. I'm meteorologist Phil Spivak with Precision Weather on St. Augustine Country 106.3.
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0: folks, the country boys, the cowboys, the beautiful cowgirls. 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

Zimmerman in that Chevy Silverado. I know you hear me say this every day, but I just don't know where the time goes. It's gone so fast. We're into our last hour, and one of my favorite guys is right here to help me with it, Russell Dickerson, Worth Your Wild.

0: That's Morgan Wallen and Been By Now. Thomas Rhett, Give Me Some of That is coming up next.
1: Good morning. Plenty of sunshine, 84 to 88 this afternoon. Northeast winds at 5 to 15 will be steadiest at the beaches. Spotty showers and thunderstorms, mid-70s tonight. Partly sunny with spotty showers and thunderstorms, middle to upper 80s tomorrow. Friday night, showers and thunderstorms, low to mid-70s. We'll continue to see some spotty shower and thunderstorm activity on Saturday, upper 80s to near 90. 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

0: that's Chris Young, and I didn't come here to leave. I didn't, but nonetheless, it is time for me to go. I'm Peggy Sweet. Thank you so much for joining me. I've had a blast. I'm going to be chair dancing out of the studio. I hope you have a fantastic day. I'll be back tonight, and we'll do it all again. Riley Green, Think As You Drunk, coming up next.
1: Good morning. We'll enjoy plenty of sunshine, middle to upper 80s this afternoon. Northeast winds at 5 to 15 will be steadiest at the beaches throughout St. Johns County. Spotty showers and thunderstorms, mid-70s tonight. Partly sunny with spotty showers and thunderstorms, 85 to 89 tomorrow. Friday night, spotty showers and storms, low to mid-70s. Spotty showers and thunderstorms continue Saturday, upper 80s to near 90. A few more showers on Sunday. 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This is meteorologist Russ Merley with precision weather for St. Augustine Country 106.3.
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Yeah, check, check, check. Got my phone, my keys, wall up, my coffee, and my brain cells. What else do I need? Oh, don't forget that. Oh, I need a purse. Coming up, we're going to do some Dan and Shay, Hudson Westbrook, little after 6 here, St. Augustine Country with Low Cash.

0: Well, check this out. I love animal stories with a happy ending. A kitten who apparently hitchhiked 800 miles from New Jersey to Georgia by hiding in a college student's car has found a new home. The University of Georgia student discovered her unexpected passenger after arriving in Athens, Georgia, and spotted a tiny leg sticking out of the car's bumper. Oh, no! The kitten was rescued, appropriately named Jersey, and taken in by the volunteer group Campus Cats. After his unusual journey made him a local celebrity, Jersey was put up for adoption and quickly found a new forever home. The kitten went from New Jersey to Georgia. I don't blame him. Anything to get away from those record-high Jersey taxes and cold winters? Yeah.
1: Good morning. Plenty of sunshine, 84 to 88 this afternoon. Northeast winds at 5 to 15 will be steadiest at the beaches. Spotty showers and thunderstorms, mid-70s tonight. Partly sunny with spotty showers and thunderstorms, middle to upper 80s tomorrow. Friday night, showers and thunderstorms, low to mid-70s. We'll continue to see some spotty shower and thunderstorm activity on Saturday, upper 80s to near 90. 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This is meteorologist Russ Murley with precision weather for St. Augustine Country 106.3.
2: 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In fact, the only report of any activity I'm seeing right now as things get started for the morning drive. All the way up there on the East Beltway, just north of Atlantic Boulevard on 295. There's some debris reported in the roadway. Northbound lanes right there as you approach the Atlantic Boulevard exit. I'm Jared Cirillo for St. Augustine Local News.
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0: Tucker Wetmore, who told you that? Justin Moore coming up, Post Malone, Morgan Wallen. We got the hits. We got the fun. Got a weekend ahead. We'll run down some of the things to check out this weekend, but right now we're checking in. Get the full ear full of what's happening local. Here we go with Liz and the crew.
1: We should bring him back, put it under the microscope, and take a closer look.
2: In an unexpected move, Christian Whitehurst takes the other commissioners by surprise. Good morning, St. John's County. I'm Liz Ryan with your local news. Since the agricultural enclave law went into effect July 1st, the county has been inundated with development applications. The most contentious one so far was for over 4,400 acres on the ICW. Whitehurst voted to approve it, but he was outvoted. In a surprise move, he asked the board to revisit a different application that was approved last month.
1: In light of today's earlier vote, in an effort to help us be as consistent as possible, I'm going to make a motion. We reconsider inserts application 2026-05 and the 2026-06.
2: Those applications total more than 1,000 acres near the intersection of I-95 and State Road 207. And Whitehurst had voted to approve those applications. That's owned by Chris Shee, who Chair Murphy does not deny being close friends with. Commissioner Krista Joseph remarked,
3: I kind of feel like it's payback for some reason. I don't know.
2: The commissioners did agree to bring those approvals back for review at a special meeting September 28th. It doesn't appear, though, that they'll be reviewing another application that was approved Tuesday. That project, under the same agricultural enclave law, could lead to the development of more than 300 homes on 310 acres of farmland near the Six Mile Creek neighborhood. That land is tied to the Hudson family. They're the ones who built Silverleaf, one of the biggest subdivisions in the entire country. The agricultural enclave law puts qualifying farmland on the fast track to development, and commissioners say it's tying their hands and seems to be a law custom written to target St. John's County. The board is pursuing a legal challenge to it, including considering filing an injunction, and Commissioner Clay Murphy says he plans to start a petition drive urging the legislature to repeal SB 686. Assistant Chief of the St. Augustine Beach Police Department, T.G. Harrell, tells us the recent Officer of the Year banquet was held somewhere really cool.
4: The Daytona Speedway in the Winner's Circle, which was spectacular. That's a very neat place if you've never been.
2: But more importantly,
4: it was our opportunity to honor our law enforcement officers that have gone above and beyond their normal call of duty, officers that have placed themselves in direct harm's way, saved lives, either their fellow officers' lives or citizens' lives. So it's a fantastic opportunity for us to all come together and honor those of us that have gone above and beyond the call of duty.
2: And Officer of the Year is?
4: Officer Tyler Gill, and he is 2 years on with our department. He's currently our canine handler. His canine is Canine Magic. He's also a SWAT operator. He's a field training officer, and he's an assistant shift leader. And he is an outstanding representation of the St. Augustine Beach Police Department, and we're glad to have him.
2: Congratulations, Officer Gill, and say hello or woof to Magic for us. This local news is a service of your hometown Toyota dealer, Beaver Toyota in St. Augustine, conveniently located right off I-95 at exit 311. At a special meeting Tuesday, the county adopted the 2027 budget and millage rate. Chair Clay Murphy made good on a campaign promise and tried to get the millage rate lowered.
5: Okay, we have a recommendation of flat. I can tell you, we did a slight millage reduction last year. I'm inclined to ask for another slight millage reduction because we have to, even with all the challenges that we face coming up with three, I think we need to show that we are continuing to trim the way we can. And that's my feeling about it. But I also know that I am one of four. Let me make a motion to reduce the millage rate by 0.469%. I'll throw that worm out there and see if I can get a nibble.
2: No other commissioners nibbled, so they set the aggregate millage rate at a flat rate of 6.7559. Then Commissioner Whitehurst made a motion to set the fiscal year 2027 budget.
1: Florida, using the certified taxable value of $63,056,698,242, generating an estimated $426,006,002 in taxes, and resulting in a total budget of $1,939,752,566.
2: Chair Murphy was the lone no vote because he wanted to lower the budget. And now you're up to date with St. Augustine's local news. I'm Liz Ryan.
0: News.
6: Tom, Ted Lindner, the Federal Reserve voting unanimously to raise interest rates by a quarter point on Wednesday. Federal Reserve Chairman Kevin Warsh.
7: Job gains have kept pace with the workforce, and the unemployment rate has changed little. But inflation remains elevated.
6: Most of the Federal Reserve members say they expect to see at least one more rate hike before the end of the year. The president expressing his displeasure with the move. And the Kennedy Center Board of Trustees voting this week closed for 2 years after a judge blocked it from naming it after President Trump. The president claims it was losing money for years.
8: I'm the one capable of fixing it and then have to subsidize it for years to come because you will lose with the Kennedy Center. They were losing hundreds of millions of dollars and sometimes hundreds of millions. This is before I got involved.
6: The president previously claimed the center fell into disrepair. The board approved a $285 million renovation plan. 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

0: Waylon James, Water at a Wedding here on St. Augustine Country, 106.3. I always dig hard for the stupid news. And remember way back in the day, most of it happened right here in Florida, but it spread across most states. But not this time.
1: It's time for it's back stupid here. News.
0: Bet you didn't hear about this. Florida authorities in Lake Worth busted a baby formula crime ring. The investigation, which spanned 15 months, found a fencing operation where professional shoplifters stole baby formula from stores like Publix, Target, Walgreens, Walmart, etc., and then sold them to a fencer for $10 a can and without even a blankie. Around one-fifth of the retail price, I might add. Police say 9 shoplifters took part in more than 150 baby formula thefts throughout Florida. For the last couple of years, major retailers reported hundreds of thousands of dollars in losses. The ringleader, identified as Mohammed Aldasi, 59, and Ziana Zabib, 49, of Lake Worth, Florida, would then turn around and sell the formula at a lower price than retail. Racketeering. They should get the chair for this. The high chair. Get it? Oh, yeah. Is it really such a crime to try and make baby food more affordable? I mean, well, yes, it is. But you see my point. I mean, you can't do it that way. And there you go. Stupid news.
2: Good morning. We'll enjoy plenty of sunshine, middle to upper 80s this afternoon. Northeast winds at 5 to 15 will be steadiest at the beaches throughout St. Johns County. Spotty showers and thunderstorms, mid-70s tonight. Partly sunny with spotty showers and thunderstorms, 85 to 89 tomorrow. Friday night, spotty showers and storms, low to mid-70s. Spotty showers and thunderstorms continue Saturday, upper 80s to near 90. A few more showers on Sunday. 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This is meteorologist Russ Merley with Precision Weather for St. Augustine Country 106.3.
3: 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Close to home, things looking good. In fact, the only report of any activity I'm seeing right now is things get started for the morning drive. All the way up there on the East Beltway, just north of Atlantic Boulevard on 295, there's some debris reported in the roadway. Northbound lanes right there as you approach the Atlantic Boulevard exit. I'm Jared Cervello for St. Augustine Local News.
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1: 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On a track.

Stella Lefty, 7 o'clock hour underway. Brand new music from Blake Shelton. I got Jake Owen. I got Lone Star. And right now I got Luke Combs on 106.3.

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0: All right. If you're a whiskey fan, what do you think? This new Hampshire distillery is putting real bits of venison in their new whiskey offering called Deer Slayer. That's right, venison meat. The Tamworth Distillery making the 99-proof spirit with hand-chopped red deer meat. Oh, good. Cranberries, mushrooms, juniper, and other woodsy ingredients in it. Then fermented and slow-smoked the venison to bring out the flavor. You're not going to actually see chunks of venison in it. But the distillery says the goal is to make it taste like the New England woods in fall, not simply a piece of venison in a glass. Oh, okay. Deer Slayer. I do like the name of that is available in a 500 milliliter buck sized bottle for $45 or a smaller 200 milliliter Bambi bottle for $35. I think I just threw up in my mouth a little bit. I don't know. What do you think, huh? Are you going to try this?
1: Good morning. Plenty of sunshine, 84 to 88 this afternoon. Northeast winds at 5 to 15 will be steadiest at the beaches. Spotty showers and thunderstorms, mid-70s tonight. Partly sunny with spotty showers and thunderstorms, middle to upper 80s tomorrow. Friday night, showers and thunderstorms, low to mid-70s. We'll continue to see some spotty shower and thunderstorm activity on Saturday, upper 80s to near 90. 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This is meteorologist Russ Murley with precision weather for St. Augustine Country 106.3.
2: 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Up in the Ponte Vedra Beach area, though, I am seeing a little bit of congestion. It looks like on Solano Road between A1A and Roscoe Boulevard. No reports of any accidents there, though, but watch out for about a 3 to 4 minute delay. I'm Jared Cirillo for St. Augustine Local News.
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0: Well, they're talking about this online today. There's a thread asking people to confess the laziest things they've ever done. And some went to impressive lengths to avoid even the smallest amount of effort. Check this out. Some of the responses include checking Google Earth instead of walking outside the house, you know, to kind of see what's going on out there. Eating ice cream with a credit card. Huh? Downloading a remote control app rather than crossing the room and ordering DoorDash from a restaurant directly downstairs. Oh, my gosh. Laziest thing you ever did. The confessions prove that when people really don't want to do something, they'll sometimes put more effort into avoiding a task than it would if they just went up and went ahead and did it. All right, guilty as charged. In fact, my nickname in college used to be Slacker. Slacker Fish. I know.
1: We should bring him back, put it under the microscope, and take a closer look.
2: In an unexpected move, Christian Whitehurst takes the other commissioners by surprise. Good morning, St. John's County. I'm Liz Ryan with your local news. Since the agricultural enclave law went into effect July 1st, the county has been inundated with development applications. The most contentious one so far was for over 4,400 acres on the ICW. Whitehurst voted to approve it, but he was outvoted. In a surprise move, he asked the board to revisit a different application that was approved last month.
1: In light of today's earlier vote, in an effort to help us be as consistent as possible, I'm going to make a motion. We reconsider inserts application 2026-05 and 2026-06.
2: Those applications total more than 1,000 acres near the intersection of I-95 and State Road 207. And Whitehurst had voted to approve those applications. That's owned by Chris Shee, who Chair Murphy does not deny being close friends with. Commissioner Krista Joseph remarked,
3: I kind of feel like it's payback for some reason. I don't know.
2: The commissioners did agree to bring those approvals back for review at a special meeting September 28th. It doesn't appear, though, that they'll be reviewing another application that was approved Tuesday. That project, under the same agricultural enclave law, could lead to the development of more than 300 homes on 310 acres of farmland near the Six Mile Creek neighborhood. That land is tied to the Hudson family. They're the ones who built Silverleaf, one of the biggest subdivisions in the entire country. The agricultural enclave law puts qualifying farmland on the fast track to development, and commissioners say it's tying their hands and seems to be a law custom written to target St. John's County. The board is pursuing a legal challenge to it, including considering filing an injunction, and Commissioner Clay Murphy says he plans to start a petition drive urging the legislature to repeal SB 686. Assistant Chief of the St. Augustine Beach Police Department, T.G. Harrell, tells us the recent Officer of the Year banquet was held somewhere really cool.
4: The Daytona Speedway in the Winner's Circle, which was spectacular. That's a very neat place if you've never been.
2: But more importantly,
4: it was our opportunity to honor our law enforcement officers that have gone above and beyond their normal call of duty, officers that have placed themselves in direct harm's way, saved lives, either their fellow officers' lives or citizens' lives. So it's a fantastic opportunity for us to all come together and honor those of us that have gone above and beyond the call of duty.
2: And Officer of the Year is?
4: Officer Tyler Gill, and he is 2 years on with our department. He's currently our canine handler. His canine is Canine Magic. He's also a SWAT operator. He's a field training officer, and he's an assistant shift leader. And he is an outstanding representation of the St. Augustine Beach Police Department, and we're glad to have him.
2: Congratulations, Officer Gill, and say hello or woof to Magic for us. This local news is a service of your hometown Toyota dealer, Deaver Toyota in St. Augustine, conveniently located right off I-95 at exit 311. At a special meeting Tuesday, the county adopted the 2027 budget and millage rate. Chair Clay Murphy made good on a campaign promise and tried to get the millage rate lowered.
5: Okay, we have a recommendation of flat. I can tell you, we did a slight millage reduction last year. I'm inclined to ask for another slight millage reduction because we have to, even with all the challenges that we face coming up with three, I think we need to show that we are continuing to trim the way we can. And that's my feeling about it. But I also know that I am one of four. Let me make a motion to reduce the millage rate by 0.469%. I'll throw that worm out there and see if I can get a nibble.
2: No other commissioners nibbled, so they set the aggregate millage rate at a flat rate of 6.7559. Then Commissioner Whitehurst made a motion to set the fiscal year 2027 budget.
1: Florida, using the certified taxable value of $63,056,698,242, generating an estimated $426,006,002 in taxes, and resulting in a total budget of $1,939,752,566.
2: Chair Murphy was the lone no vote because he wanted to lower the budget. And now you're up to date with St. Augustine's local news. I'm Liz Ryan.
6: Fox News, I'm CJ. Papa President Trump pitching voters in North Carolina.
7: So on Election Day, November 3rd, vote to defeat the Democrats.
6: He was in Gastonia drumming up support for a Republican Senate candidate. That's Michael Whatley. He was running against the Democrat former governor, Roy Cooper. The danger of artificial intelligence front and center heading into the midterms.
8: Senator Bernie Sanders held a briefing on AI with industry experts. And one of those panelists says lawmakers have perhaps a year to rein in AI. Sanders indicates he and other lawmakers are considering legislation to form a regulatory agency for AI similar to the FDA.
6: Fox's Madeline Rivera, President Trump pushes back on that idea. A new Fox News poll shows Democrats hold a double-digit lead on handling large AI data centers. 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

0: Well, another study here ranking the most and least intellectual U.S. cities. Uh-oh, their research compared the 50 largest cities in the country across seven areas, including museums, libraries, old bookstores, universities, and adult education, all the fun stuff. Boston tops the list of intellectual cities. Oh, yeah. Followed by Hartford, Connecticut. Well, the least intellectual is Riverside, California. Yo, yo, yo. You know, Hartford, Connecticut is near the top because I know my next door neighbor used to live there. It took him leaving there for it to move up, apparently. He's not listening, is he? All right, good.
1: Good morning. We'll enjoy plenty of sunshine, middle to upper 80s this afternoon. Northeast winds at 5 to 15 will be steadiest at the beaches throughout St. Johns County. Spotty showers and thunderstorms, mid-70s tonight. Partly sunny with spotty showers and thunderstorms, 85 to 89 tomorrow. Friday night, spotty showers and storms, low to mid-70s. Spotty showers and thunderstorms continue Saturday, upper 80s to near 90. A few more showers on Sunday. 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This is meteorologist Russ Merley with Precision Weather for St. Augustine Country 106.3.
2: 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We're seeing a little bit of congestion around the intersection of County Road 210 and St. John's Parkway. No reports of any accidents, but about a 5 to 6 minute delay, especially in the eastbound lanes of 210 and the northbound lanes of St. John's Parkway. I'm Jared Cirillo for St. Augustine Local News.
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0: Good morning. Plenty of sunshine, 84 to 88 this afternoon. Northeast winds at 5 to 15 will be steadiest at the beaches. Spotty showers and thunderstorms, mid-70s tonight. Partly sunny with spotty showers and thunderstorms, middle to upper 80s tomorrow. Friday night, showers and thunderstorms, low to mid-70s. We'll continue to see some spotty shower and thunderstorm activity on Saturday, upper 80s to near 90. 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This is meteorologist Russ Murley with precision weather for St. Augustine Country 106.3.
1: 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Traffic's been running pretty smoothly all morning long. We are seeing some railroad crossing issues, so be aware of a train stopped in Duval County, southern Duval County, near Old St. Augustine Road, just west of Phillips Highway. It does look like the train is causing a blockage there, just west of the highway. I'm Jared Cirillo for St. Augustine Local News.
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1: New truck.

0: We should bring him back, put it under the microscope, and take a closer look.
1: In an unexpected move, Christian Whitehurst takes the other commissioners by surprise. Good morning, St. John's County. I'm Liz Ryan with your local news. Since the agricultural enclave law went into effect July 1st, the county has been inundated with development applications. The most contentious one so far was for over 4,400 acres on the ICW. Whitehurst voted to approve it, but he was outvoted. In a surprise move, he asked the board to revisit a different application that was approved last month.
0: In light of today's earlier vote, in an effort to help us be as consistent as possible, I'm going to make a motion. We reconsider inserts application 2026-05 and 2026-06.
1: Those applications total more than 1,000 acres near the intersection of I-95 and State Road 207. And Whitehurst had voted to approve those applications. That's owned by Chris Shee, who Chair Murphy does not deny being close friends with. Commissioner Krista Joseph remarked,
2: I kind of feel like it's payback for some reason. I don't know.
1: The commissioners did agree to bring those approvals back for review at a special meeting September 28th. It doesn't appear, though, that they'll be reviewing another application that was approved Tuesday. That project, under the same agricultural enclave law, could lead to the development of more than 300 homes on 310 acres of farmland near the Six Mile Creek neighborhood. That land is tied to the Hudson family. They're the ones who built Silverleaf, one of the biggest subdivisions in the entire country. The agricultural enclave law puts qualifying farmland on the fast track to development, and commissioners say it's tying their hands and seems to be a law custom written to target St. John's County. The board is pursuing a legal challenge to it, including considering filing an injunction, and Commissioner Clay Murphy says he plans to start a petition drive urging the legislature to repeal SB 686. Assistant Chief of the St. Augustine Beach Police Department, T.G. Harrell, tells us the recent Officer of the Year banquet was held somewhere really cool.
3: The Daytona Speedway in the Winner's Circle, which was spectacular. That's a very neat place if you've never been.
1: But more importantly,
3: it was our opportunity to honor our law enforcement officers that have gone above and beyond their normal call of duty, officers that have placed themselves in direct harm's way, saved lives, either their fellow officers' lives or citizens' lives. So it's a fantastic opportunity for us to all come together and honor those of us that have gone above and beyond the call of duty.
1: And Officer of the Year is?
3: Officer Tyler Gill, and he is 2 years on with our department. He's currently our canine handler. His canine is Canine Magic. He's also a SWAT operator. He's a field training officer, and he's an assistant shift leader. And he is an outstanding representation of the St. Augustine Beach Police Department, and we're glad to have him.
1: Congratulations, Officer Gill, and say hello, or woof, to Magic for us. This local news is a service of your hometown Toyota dealer, Beaver Toyota in St. Augustine, conveniently located right off I-95 at exit 311. At a special meeting Tuesday, the county adopted the 2027 budget and millage rate. Chair Clay Murphy made good on a campaign promise and tried to get the millage rate lowered.
4: Okay, we have a recommendation of flat. I can tell you, we did a slight millage reduction last year. I'm inclined to ask for another slight millage reduction because we have to, even with all the challenges that we face coming up with three, I think we need to show that we are continuing to trim the way we can, and that's my feeling about it, but I also know that I am one of four. Let me make a motion to reduce the millage rate by 0.469%. I'll throw that worm out there and see if I can get a nibble.
1: No other commissioners nibbled, so they set the aggregate millage rate at a flat rate of 6.7559. Then Commissioner Whitehurst made a motion to set the fiscal year 2027 budget.
0: Florida, using the certified taxable value of $63,056,698,242, generating an estimated $426,006,002 in taxes, and resulting in a total budget of $1,939,752,566.
1: Chair Murphy was the lone no vote because he wanted to lower the budget. And now you're up to date with St. Augustine's local news. I'm Liz Ryan.
5: Fox News, I'm Gianna Gelosi. President Trump expected to bring together top tech leaders with Chinese President Xi Jinping next week as the AI debate heats up, with some pushing to keep moving forward while others call for a pause over safety concerns. Fox's Madeline Rivera.
6: Yesterday, Senator Bernie Sanders held a briefing on AI with industry experts, and one of those panelists says lawmakers have perhaps a year to rein in AI.
7: It's something like a little Chernobyl, this Hugging Face accident, where a lot of AIs escaped the bans that were put on them. These were rogue agents.
5: Meantime, for the first time in 3 years, the Federal Reserve is raising its benchmark interest rate by a quarter of a percentage point, part of an effort to cool inflation. Affordability remains a top priority for Americans ahead of the midterms, that according to a new Fox News poll. 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

0: 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Oh, good. Cranberries, mushrooms, juniper, and other woodsy ingredients in it. Then fermented and slow-smoked the venison to bring out the flavor. You're not going to actually see chunks of venison in it. But the distillery says the goal is to make it taste like the New England woods in fall, not simply a piece of venison in a glass. Oh, okay. Deer Slayer, I do like the name of that, is available in a 500-milliliter buck-sized bottle for $45 or a smaller 200-milliliter Bambi bottle for $35. I think I just threw up in my mouth a little bit. I don't know. What do you think, huh? Are you going to try this?
1: Good morning. We'll enjoy plenty of sunshine, middle to upper 80s this afternoon. Northeast winds at 5 to 15 will be steadiest at the beaches throughout St. Johns County. Spotty showers and thunderstorms, mid-70s tonight. Partly sunny with spotty showers and thunderstorms, 85 to 89 tomorrow. Friday night, spotty showers and storms, low to mid-70s. Spotty showers and thunderstorms continue Saturday, upper 80s to near 90. A few more showers on Sunday. Hey, did you hear the exciting news? 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This is meteorologist Russ Merley with precision weather for St. Augustine Country 106.3.
2: 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We are seeing a bit of a slowdown now at Butler Boulevard and Hodges, the eastbound lanes of Butler Boulevard. There is a crash there. Now, all lanes are open, but the eastbound side is seeing about a 5, maybe 6 minute delay there. All of that activity off to the right shoulder. So it's going to be pretty slow there, all the way back through the Beltway intersection, even back toward Gate Parkway. I'm Jared Cirillo for St. Augustine Local News.
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1: Well, check this out. I love animal stories with a happy ending. A kitten who apparently hitchhiked 800 miles from New Jersey to Georgia by hiding in a college student's car has found a new home. The University of Georgia student discovered her unexpected passenger after arriving in Athens, Georgia, and spotted a tiny leg sticking out of the car's bumper. Oh, no! The kitten was rescued, appropriately named Jersey, and taken in by the volunteer group Campus Cats. After his unusual journey made him a local celebrity, Jersey was put up for adoption and quickly found a new forever home. The kitten went from New Jersey to Georgia. I don't blame him. Anything to get away from those record-high Jersey taxes and cold winters? Yeah.
2: Good morning. Plenty of sunshine, 84 to 88 this afternoon. Northeast winds at 5 to 15 will be steadiest at the beaches. Spotty showers and thunderstorms, mid-70s tonight. Partly sunny with spotty showers and thunderstorms, middle to upper 80s tomorrow. Friday night, showers and thunderstorms, low to mid-70s. We'll continue to see some spotty shower and thunderstorm activity on Saturday, upper 80s to near 90. 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This is meteorologist Russ Murley with precision weather for St. Augustine Country 106.3.
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0: 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Conveniently located right off I-95 at exit 311. At a special meeting Tuesday, the county adopted the 2027 budget and millage rate. Chair Clay Murphy made good on a campaign promise and tried to get the millage rate lowered.
1: Okay, we have a recommendation of flat. I can tell you, we did a slight millage reduction last year. I'm inclined to ask for another slight millage reduction because we have to, even with all the challenges that we face coming up with three, I think we need to show that we are continuing to trim the way we can. And that's my feeling about it. But I also know that I am one of four. Let me make a motion to reduce the millage rate by 0.469%. I'll throw that worm out there and see if I can get a nibble.
0: No other commissioners nibbled, so they set the aggregate millage rate at a flat rate of 6.7559. Then Commissioner Whitehurst made a motion to set the fiscal year 2027 budget.
2: Florida, using the certified taxable value of $63,056,698,242, generating an estimated $426,006,002 in taxes, and resulting in a total budget of $1,939,752,566.
0: Chair Murphy was the lone no vote because he wanted to lower the budget. For St. Augustine's Local News, I'm Liz Ryan.
3: News. I'm Gianna Gelosi. President Trump expected to bring together top tech leaders with Chinese President Xi Jinping next week as the AI debate heats up, with some pushing to keep moving forward while others call for a pause over safety concerns. Fox's Madeline Rivera.
4: Yesterday, Senator Bernie Sanders held a briefing on AI with industry experts, and one of those panelists says lawmakers have perhaps a year to rein in AI.
5: It's something like a little Chernobyl, this Hugging Face accident, where a lot of AIs escaped the bans that were put on them. These were rogue agents.
3: Meantime, for the first time in 3 years, the Federal Reserve is raising its benchmark interest rate by a quarter of a percentage point, part of an effort to cool inflation. Affordability remains a top priority for Americans ahead of the midterms. That, according to a new Fox News poll. 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

0: Liquid Death. Have you heard of this? It's getting into the alcohol game with a new canned sparkling wine. Mr. Fancy. So many of these beverages out. Created with spirits company Sazerac. Is how do you say that? The drink will come in Brut and Rosé varieties and is being marketed as a American bubbly alternative to champagne. It's the first alcoholic product tied to the brand, best known for canned water, and it's over-the-top marketing. And maybe I'm a little too cautious, but I'm not drinking anything, I don't know, with the word death in the name. Liquid Death. Here, have some of this. I don't know.
1: Good morning. We'll enjoy plenty of sunshine, middle to upper 80s this afternoon. Northeast winds at 5 to 15 will be steadiest at the beaches throughout St. John's County. Spotty showers and thunderstorms, mid-70s tonight. Partly sunny with spotty showers and thunderstorms, 85 to 89 tomorrow. Friday night, spotty showers and storms, low to mid-70s. Spotty showers and thunderstorms continue Saturday, upper 80s to near 90. A few more showers on Sunday. 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This is meteorologist Russ Merley with Precision Weather for St. Augustine Country 106.3.
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Thanks for sharing your Thursday with us. I'm Sherry Farmer. We've got Jason Aldean coming up, as well as Corey Kent. But right now, it is Jordan Davis with Turn This Truck Around.

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0: Corey Kent with Empty Words. And sometimes, you know, it takes a while to return things, right? Things pop up, you get busy, and time goes by. And well, we've heard these stories here and there, and this is the latest. Concord Public Library, they have announced recently a fine freeze for those late books. Okay, they just want to have all the books. They're fine if they're really late. But, well, they have one that has now set a record for the New Hampshire Library. September 1894 edition of the Century Illustrated Monthly Magazine. It was recently returned by a man named John, according to the library. Not sure how the 132-year-old publication ended up at his home, but it's been there for decades. And if he would have had to pay the fine, that would have been $12,055. So, yeah, that magazine, 48,220 days overdue. But again, better late than never, right? Right? Kitty Chesney is next.
1: Good morning. Plenty of sunshine, 84 to 88 this afternoon. Northeast winds at 5 to 15 will be steadiest at the beaches. Spotty showers and thunderstorms, mid-70s tonight. Partly sunny with spotty showers and thunderstorms, middle to upper 80s tomorrow. Friday night, showers and thunderstorms, low to mid-70s. We'll continue to see some spotty shower and thunderstorm activity on Saturday, upper 80s to near 90. 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This is meteorologist Russ Murley with precision weather for St. Augustine Country 106.3.
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0: It's Megan Maroney with Medicine. What shall we celebrate today, this Thursday? Well, we got a couple things going on. It is Constitution Day, Time's Up, World Patient Safety Day, Table Shuffleboard going on today. And when it comes to food, it's Monte Cristo or Cristo Day, the sandwich, you know, the one that's got, it's fried and it's got some ham and cheese, French toast, and it is also Apple Dumpling Day. So in a way, I mean, that's kind of good for you, right? An apple a day keeps the doctor away. That's what they say. I don't think they mention the dumpling part, though. Anyway, Taylor Swift is next with ours.
1: 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Conveniently located right off I-95 at exit 311. Assistant Chief of the St. Augustine Beach Police Department, T.G. Harrell, tells us the recent Officer of the Year banquet was held somewhere really cool.
2: At the Daytona Speedway in the Winner's Circle, which was spectacular. That's a very neat place if you've never been.
1: But more importantly,
2: it was our opportunity to honor our law enforcement officers that have gone above and beyond their normal call of duty, officers that have placed themselves in direct harm's way, saved lives, either their fellow officers' lives or citizens' lives. So it's a fantastic opportunity for us to all come together and honor those of us that have gone above and beyond the call of duty.
1: And Officer of the Year is?
2: Officer Tyler Gill, and he is 2 years on with our department. He's currently our canine handler. His canine is Canine Magic. He's also a SWAT operator. He's a field training officer, and he's an assistant shift leader. And he is an outstanding representation of the St. Augustine Beach Police Department, and we're glad to have him.
1: Congratulations, Officer Gill, and say hello or woof to Magic for us. For St. Augustine's local news, I'm Liz Ryan.
3: News. I'm Therese Crowley. President Trump answers the question, where are we in the war with Iran?
4: Well, hopefully we're toward the end of the war. They want to make a deal, and we'll see how that works out. Iran is very much wanting to make a deal. We'll see how that works.
3: On a campaign stop for North Carolina GOP Senate candidate Michael Watley versus former Governor Roy Cooper. Reportedly, the president has a UN sidelines meeting next week about ending the Iran war, and reportedly, the U.S. has a deal with the Iran-backed Houthis who've been attacking Saudi oil. But AAA finds the price of regular gas up another 7 cents to $4.43 a gallon. And the Fed just hiked interest rates a quarter point, which will show up on Americans' unpaid credit card balances pretty quick. The latest Fox News poll shows 55% of voters squeezed by costs are now willing to trust Democrats with the economy, over 40% for Republicans. 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

0: Stella Lefty with Boston. And this is just proof that there's so many more channels for us to choose from, so much more entertainment, so many more screens in our lives. Because, yeah, 60 Minutes, I mean, that used to be the show. But it's not looking good so far this season. Only 7.7 million viewers tuned in Sunday night, the lowest number for a season opener since at least the year 2000. So that's not sounding so good. So anyway, I thought I'd share that with you just so you know, I mean, how the world is just shifting. We don't have those shows that we really get to share together anymore because there's so many choices. Brad Paisley and Carrie Underwood are together next with Remind Me.
1: Good morning. We'll enjoy plenty of sunshine, middle to upper 80s this afternoon. Northeast winds at 5 to 15 will be steadiest at the beaches throughout St. Johns County. Spotty showers and thunderstorms, mid-70s tonight. Partly sunny with spotty showers and thunderstorms, 85 to 89 tomorrow. Friday night, spotty showers and storms, low to mid-70s. Spotty showers and thunderstorms continue Saturday, upper 80s to near 90. A few more showers on Sunday. 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This is meteorologist Russ Merley with precision weather for St. Augustine Country 106.3.
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0: On My Exes, that is Lauren Elena along with Chase Matthew. Let's go ahead and take a trip down memory lane this day in history, September 17th. Our first stop is the year 1787. That's when the Constitution of the United States was completed and signed by a majority of delegates attending the Constitutional Convention in Philadelphia. On this date in 1964, Bewitched premiered on ABC. And in 1977, Reba McEntire made her first appearance on the Grand Ole Opry. And there you have it, this day in history. Cody Johnson is up next.
1: Good morning. Plenty of sunshine, 84 to 88 this afternoon. Northeast winds at 5 to 15 will be steadiest at the beaches. Spotty showers and thunderstorms, mid-70s tonight. Partly sunny with spotty showers and thunderstorms, middle to upper 80s tomorrow. Friday night, showers and thunderstorms, low to mid-70s. We'll continue to see some spotty shower and thunderstorm activity on Saturday, upper 80s to near 90. 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This is meteorologist Russ Murley with precision weather for St. Augustine Country 106.3.
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0: St. Augustine Country 106.3. The St. Augustine Art Association is collaborating with the Florida Deafblind Association and the Florida School for the Deaf and the Blind. They've got a special interactive art exhibit you don't want to miss. It's the Tactile Art Show at the St. Augustine Art Association, 22 Marine Street. And you can find out more online, too, at staaa.org. Now, that's going on from Friday, October 2nd through Sunday, November 1st, during National Sensory Processing Awareness Month. So, this show has visitors. All of them are encouraged to use more than sight to experience the collection. So, everyone is welcome to come. You can get more details with the link on our Facebook page. So, go check that out and make sure you check out the Tactile Art Show coming up October 2nd through Sunday, November 1st.
1: This local news is a service of your hometown Toyota dealer, Beaver Toyota in St. Augustine, conveniently located right off I-95 at exit 311. Since the agricultural enclave law went into effect July 1st, the county has been inundated with development applications. The most contentious one so far was for over 4,400 acres on the ICW. Whitehurst voted to approve it, but he was outvoted. In a surprise move, he asked the board to revisit a different application that was approved last month.
2: In light of today's earlier vote, in an effort to help us be as consistent as possible, I'm going to make a motion. We reconsider inserts application 2026-05 and 2026-06.
1: Those applications total more than 1,000 acres near the intersection of I-95 and State Road 207. And Whitehurst had voted to approve those applications. That's owned by Chris Shee, who Chair Murphy does not deny being close friends with. Commissioner Krista Joseph remarked,
3: "I kind of feel like it's payback for some reason. I don't know."
1: The commissioners did agree to bring those approvals back for review at a special meeting September 28th. It doesn't appear, though, that they'll be reviewing another application that was approved Tuesday. That project, under the same agricultural enclave law, could lead to the development of more than 300 homes on 310 acres of farmland near the Six Mile Creek neighborhood. That land is tied to the Hudson family. They're the ones who built Silverleaf, one of the biggest subdivisions in the entire country. For St. Augustine's local news, I'm Liz Ryan.
4: News. I'm CJ Papa. Many worried about the rapid development of artificial intelligence, including King Charles III.
5: Those who have created these technologies are now increasingly warning that AI risks developing darker capacities, perhaps even to take life.
4: The King hosting a safety summit today in Scotland. Closer to home, Democrats sounding the alarm, too.
6: We need to see how we can stop superintelligence, how we can stop self-improving AI.
4: California Congressman Ro Khanna, President Trump on the conflict with the Islamic Republic.
7: That war is going to end very soon. Watch. You just watch.
4: The Saudi civil defense says falling debris from an intercepted Houthi drone kills one, marking the first death since the fighting escalated. More pain at the pump. A gallon of regular on average rising 7 cents, landing at $4.43 a gallon. That from AAA America's listening to Fox News.
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0: Jaded, that is Coe Witzel, along with Ella Langley. If you're a big American Idol fan, well, there's a bit of a change going on. The next time we see it, which will, you know, the season will be, January of 2027, it's going to look a little different because, well, they're moving. Mm-hmm. They are moving, not channels. No. They'll still be with ABC, but they will be moving across the U.S. from California to their future Atlanta, Georgia. Yeah, that's where they'll be recording and everything. So that's where the show will be, out of Atlanta, Georgia. So be on the lookout for those changes next year. On the way, we'll get back to the music along with Luke Bryan, Blake Shelton, and Luke Combs.
1: Good morning. We'll enjoy plenty of sunshine, middle to upper 80s this afternoon. Northeast winds at 5 to 15 will be steadiest at the beaches throughout St. John's County. Spotty showers and thunderstorms, mid-70s tonight. Partly sunny with spotty showers and thunderstorms, 85 to 89 tomorrow. Friday night, spotty showers and storms, low to mid-70s. Spotty showers and thunderstorms continue Saturday, upper 80s to near 90. A few more showers on Sunday. 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This is meteorologist Russ Murley with Precision Weather for St. Augustine Country 106.3.
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10: Rednecks, the country boys, the cowboys, the beautiful cowgirls. Yeah.
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It's become one of those breakup anthem kind of songs. You know, you got to have those boundaries. Quit going back over and over again, right? Easier said than done. Diane coming back from Morgan Wallen and Post Malone.

0: Water at a Wedding. That is Graylin James on St. Augustine Country 106.3. Just one more free beach day for 2026 at the Mary Street Boat Ramp in Crescent Beach for anyone with a disability. And that is going on October 10th. SurfQuest volunteers are there and they give lessons. 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Find out more about them at arcsj.org. So that's arcsj.org. And once you get there, look for SurfQuest under services and you can get more information. And again, that next date, October 10th. Stick around. Zach John King is next with Get to Drinking.
1: Good morning. Plenty of sunshine, 84 to 88 this afternoon. Northeast winds at 5 to 15 will be steadiest at the beaches. Spotty showers and thunderstorms, mid-70s tonight. Partly sunny with spotty showers and thunderstorms, middle to upper 80s tomorrow. Friday night, showers and thunderstorms, low to mid-70s. We'll continue to see some spotty shower and thunderstorm activity on Saturday, upper 80s to near 90. 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This is meteorologist Russ Murley with precision weather for St. Augustine Country 106.3.
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9: St. Augustine's local morning news. We've got you covered. 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

0: I didn't come here to leave. That is Chris Young. It's time for your random stat of the day. And according to this new study, they found that 6 minutes of reading a day will lower stress, result in more empathy, and reduce loneliness in adults. Older adults who read regularly appear to face a lower risk of dementia and slower cognitive decline, even those with less formal education. So it's just more showing you that, you know, moving that brain and in a book instead of, you know, all these screens, very helpful. So maybe that'll be your challenge as we go into the weekend. Maybe pick up a book. Don't have to read the whole thing, but pick it up, read a few pages. Yeah, I think it'd be good for you. Nate Smith is next with World on Fire.
1: Fox News, I'm Therese Crowley. Senator John Kennedy proposes a solution to the panic over AI escaping human control.
2: They take on a life of their own. They become an independent species. They become like the Terminator.
1: The GOP senator proposing developers must install a kill switch. An open AI responds to calls to rein in its own creations.
3: The AI lab unveiled a new safety framework last night. Essentially, as soon as a model behaves as it shouldn't, they're going to publicly report it, even if they haven't yet been able to stop or explain the behavior.
1: Fox's Madison Allworth. President Trump tells reporters we're near the end of the war with Iran, reportedly as a sidelines meeting at the UN next week. Meanwhile, gas jumps again to $4.43 a gallon. President Trump suggests if Canada plans to join the EU as its first associate member, he may have to hike tariffs.
4: St. Augustine Country.
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0: What took you so long? That is Jacob Hackworth on St. Augustine Country 106.3. Coming to the Amp St. Augustine, we've got Modest Mouse tonight. John Fogerty and Steve Winwood. They're going to be performing tomorrow night, and then Saturday night, Brad Paisley. So those are three great shows back to back to back to back, right? So there might still be tickets for tonight's Modest Mouse. So just head on over to theamp.com for more details and to get your hands on those tickets. Morgan Wallen is next with Been By Now.
1: Good morning. We'll enjoy plenty of sunshine, middle to upper 80s this afternoon. Northeast winds at 5 to 15 will be steadiest at the beaches throughout St. John's County. Spotty showers and thunderstorms, mid-70s tonight. Partly sunny with spotty showers and thunderstorms, 85 to 89 tomorrow. Friday night, spotty showers and storms, low to mid-70s. Spotty showers and thunderstorms continue Saturday, upper 80s to near 90. A few more showers on Sunday. 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This is meteorologist Russ Murley with Precision Weather for St. Augustine Country 106.3.
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will be performing this evening at SJB Pavilion at Old Miss in Oxford, Mississippi. It is Ella Langley with Choosin' Texas.

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0: Who told you that? That is Tucker Wetmore. I'm Sherry Farmer. And if you're a sports fan, this is pretty exciting, especially if you like this broadcaster. And of course, I'm definitely a fan because he's from my hometown. And though I have never officially met him, I do know his sister. And she's awesome. Actually, his sister is funnier than he is. I'm telling you. Joe Buck. They love him. So much so, over at ESPN, he just recently signed a 6-year, $108 million contract that's going to keep him on Monday Night Football and maybe even some MLB broadcasts. So, baseball, of course, big in his family, big Cardinal fan, and of course, his father, Jack Buck, very near and dear to every St. Louisan's heart. So, I share because, well, you know, sometimes I like to brag about my hometown and, you know, definitely about baseball and famous people who come from there. And it's, yeah, the Buck family's cool. Lady Wilson and John Mayer, they're next with Phone, Keys, Wallet.
1: Good morning. Plenty of sunshine, 84 to 88 this afternoon. Northeast winds at 5 to 15 will be steadiest at the beaches. Spotty showers and thunderstorms, mid-70s tonight. Partly sunny with spotty showers and thunderstorms, middle to upper 80s tomorrow. Friday night, showers and thunderstorms, low to mid-70s. We'll continue to see some spotty shower and thunderstorm activity on Saturday, upper 80s to near 90. 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This is meteorologist Russ Murley with precision weather for St. Augustine Country 106.3.
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0: Jelly Roll with Hands Up on St. Augustine Country 106.3. We've got the 67th annual Cracker Day coming back to the St. Johns County Fairgrounds on the 10th of October. So that's a Saturday, hosted by St. Johns County Cattlemen Association. And, you know, it's just a long-running tradition that I'm sure you've probably been to before. 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Florida's, it's just a ranching heritage. 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So Cracker Day, again, that's coming up on Saturday, October 10th. We hope you can make it. Luke Bryan is next.
1: Fox News, I'm Gianna Gelosi. Britain's King Charles is joining the camp of leaders concerned about artificial intelligence.
2: There seems urgency in adequately considering the existential dangers of such technologies falling into the wrong hands.
1: Now, Washington Democrats are pushing for stronger AI regulations. President Trump has called the AI warnings a hoax. Next week, some tech leaders have been invited to a state dinner at the White House with Chinese leader Xi Jinping. House Minority Leader Hakeem Jeffries skeptical the war with Iran will end with President Trump.
3: The problem that we confront at this moment is not ending the war. We're determined to do that. Is that we don't have a president who has the ability to pursue that type of diplomacy.
1: Diesel prices hitting another record high today, $6.39 on average, according to AAA. 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

0: Love and Life Again, that is Ella Langley. We have one Hollywood couple calling it quits, and another couple, well, we're getting to know a little bit more about them. Amanda Seyfried and Thomas Sadowski, they have announced their split after 9 years of marriage. And he's been married a few times, maybe three, I think. I've lost track. 71-year-old Kevin Costner, who he is still one of those men that just get better and better with time. But apparently he has a new love interest, 40-year-old lifestyle coach Jennifer Milburn. So, you know, hey, to each is their own. That is quite a gap in age. But hey, Kevin's cool. So it's okay. Tim McGraw is next with Where the Green Grass Grows.
1: Good morning. We'll enjoy plenty of sunshine, middle to upper 80s this afternoon. Northeast winds at 5 to 15 will be steadiest at the beaches throughout St. John's County. Spotty showers and thunderstorms, mid-70s tonight. Partly sunny with spotty showers and thunderstorms, 85 to 89 tomorrow. Friday night, spotty showers and storms, low to mid-70s. Spotty showers and thunderstorms continue Saturday, upper 80s to near 90. A few more showers on Sunday. Hey, did you hear the exciting news? 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This is meteorologist Russ Murley with precision weather for St. Augustine Country 106.3.
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2: 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There's so many different types.
0: 106.3.

Kenny Chesney with Carry On. And a week from tomorrow, he will release his 21st album titled Silver Sands Marina. And if you haven't already watched the music video, even for the one we just heard, Carry On, which is going to be part of that album, it's great. Kenny always just looks like he's so relaxed and having such a great time near

0: 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You know, I want the Kenny Chesney lifestyle. I would love to just be in one of his music videos, just to be able to just watch it by the beach while, you know, he plays the guitar. 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And, you know, everybody who's in his music videos look to be having a good time, too. 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It'll make you feel like, I've gone on a little vacation. You need that little, you know, mental break. Morgan Wallen and Ernest are next with Cowgirls.
1: Good morning. Plenty of sunshine, 84 to 88 this afternoon. Northeast winds at 5 to 15 will be steadiest at the beaches. Spotty showers and thunderstorms, mid-70s tonight. Partly sunny with spotty showers and thunderstorms, middle to upper 80s tomorrow. Friday night, showers and thunderstorms, low to mid-70s. We'll continue to see some spotty shower and thunderstorm activity on Saturday, upper 80s to near 90. 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This is meteorologist Russ Murley with precision weather for St. Augustine Country 106.3.
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0: want my horse back.
1: It's Cody Johnson with Horse Back. And it's sounding as if, though, the Emmy Awards might have a new home soon, because Amazon is reportedly in talks with the Television Academy to make that switch, to make Prime Video the future home of those Emmy Awards. Will that make you watch? Did you watch? What was that? Wasn't that Monday night or Sunday night or something? I didn't watch. Totally forgot about the whole thing. But after a while, you know, the whole awards, I think maybe it's something to do with as you get older, you realize that sometimes people win awards not because they really deserve them, but because of who they know and the group that they worked with that knows somebody, and that they're all kind of helping each other and, patting each other's back. Yeah, sometimes it gets a little sketchy. But anyway, yeah, Emmy Awards could be moving. We'll see. Only time will tell. Sam Hunt is next with Take Your Time.
2: News. I'm Therese Crowley. Stopping AI monsters, but the Senate killed the kill switch proposed by Senator John Kennedy for developers to install. Senator Marsha Blackburn on what people want.
3: They want to see some smart regulation around AI. They know we have to beat China on this. They want to protect their privacy and their data, and I support that.
2: President Trump tells reporters we're near the end of the war with Iran. House Democrat leader Hakeem Jeffries doesn't believe it. It won't rule out impeaching War Secretary Pete Hegseth if Democrats win the midterms.
4: Pete Hegseth should have never been confirmed. This guy is the most unqualified so-called Secretary of War in American history.
2: And the White House withdraws its ICE director nominee, former Oklahoma trooper Richard Schroyer. 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

0: Blake Shelton would let him in anyway. Dolly Parton is going to be a prominent part. She already is in NASCAR. Okay, remembering Dolly Parton with pink butterflies. You know she loved butterflies. She loved pink and sparkles. But they got approval, NASCAR did, from the Dollywood Foundation. So they wanted to do a special tribute. And like I said, everybody knows she loved pink butterflies. So what they're doing is, if you watch any of the race, if you're going there throughout the Bass Pro Shops night race week, they're going to have those butterflies on the track throughout the property area there where the race is happening. They'll also have butterflies on the cars. I love it. And a big tribute to her, a big banner too in the fan zone and many other things. Her music will be pumped everywhere for folks to enjoy. So that is going on through the 19th at Bristol Motor Speedway. So that is awesome. I love that they are giving Dolly some extra love there too. Stella Lefty is next with Boston.
1: Good morning. We'll enjoy plenty of sunshine, middle to upper 80s this afternoon. Northeast winds at 5 to 15 will be steadiest at the beaches throughout St. Johns County. Spotty showers and thunderstorms, mid-70s tonight. Partly sunny with spotty showers and thunderstorms, 85 to 89 tomorrow. Friday night, spotty showers and storms, low to mid-70s. Spotty showers and thunderstorms continue Saturday, upper 80s to near 90. A few more showers on Sunday. 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This is meteorologist Russ Merley with Precision Weather for St. Augustine Country 106.3.
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2: Good morning. Plenty of sunshine, 84 to 88 this afternoon. Northeast winds at 5 to 15 will be steadiest at the beaches. Spotty showers and thunderstorms, mid-70s tonight. Partly sunny with spotty showers and thunderstorms, middle to upper 80s tomorrow. Friday night, showers and thunderstorms, low to mid-70s. We'll continue to see some spotty shower and thunderstorm activity on Saturday, upper 80s to near 90. 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This is meteorologist Russ Murley with precision weather for St. Augustine Country 106.3.
3: 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With 49 gaming tables, it's Best Bet. Slowdowns beginning to build on the Bridge of Lions and along Ponce de Leon, already heavy on State Road 312 between US 1 and State Road 207. Slowdowns in Volano Beach along A1A. I'm Lisa Rutman for St. Augustine Local News.
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0: Back in the Bottle comes to us courtesy of Randy Houser, who moved to Nashville strictly to be a songwriter, later becoming a performer and carving out a pretty solid spot for himself. Keith Urban in just a couple, plus one we know and love from Luke Combs.
1: News. I'm John Saucier. The situation is still tense in the Middle East. The House has voted for a third time to end U.S. military action against Iran without congressional authorization. House Minority Leader Hakeem Jeffries claims this war will not end under President Trump.
2: The problem that we confront at this moment is not ending the war. We're determined to do that. It's that we don't have a president who has the ability to pursue that type of diplomacy.
1: President Trump repeatedly has claimed an end to the war is close. King Charles meeting with representatives from the AI industry, asking them to ensure the technology is used in the service of the people.
3: The task before you is not merely to advance the technology, but to ensure that it remains firmly in the service of humanity, community, and the natural world.
1: The tech world has raised new concerns about loss of control. 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

0: Seems like everybody's got a side hustle these days. She is no different. Collaboration with a chicken strip chain, to be precise. Megan Maroney. There she goes with medicine. Jason Aldean, just a couple minutes from now. And the latest one from Zach Topp, waiting in the wings.
1: Good morning. We'll enjoy plenty of sunshine, middle to upper 80s this afternoon. Northeast winds at 5 to 15 will be steadiest at the beaches throughout St. Johns County. Spotty showers and thunderstorms, mid-70s tonight. Partly sunny with spotty showers and thunderstorms, 85 to 89 tomorrow. Friday night, spotty showers and storms, low to mid-70s. Spotty showers and thunderstorms continue Saturday, upper 80s to near 90. A few more showers on Sunday. Hey, did you hear the exciting news? 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This is meteorologist Russ Merley with precision weather for St. Augustine Country 106.3.
2: 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With a state-of-the-art sports bar, it's Best Bet. Picking up some volumes now westbound on the Bridge of Lions. Heavy traffic headed for the river along Ponce de Leon. Slow on State Road 16 near 95. No problems on 95. Heavy traffic through the construction zone along A1A in Volano Beach. I'm Lisa Ruckman for St. Augustine Local News.
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0: St. Augustine Country, 106.3 Anglers for a Cure aims to raise awareness of early detection and screening of colon cancer while raising money to further colorectal cancer research. Registrations.
1: Good morning. Plenty of sunshine, 84 to 88 this afternoon. Northeast winds at 5 to 15 will be steadiest at the beaches. Spotty showers and thunderstorms, mid-70s tonight.

0: Partly sunny with spotty showers and thunderstorms, middle to upper 80s tomorrow. Friday night, showers and thunderstorms, low to mid-70s. We'll continue to see some spotty shower and thunderstorm activity on Saturday, upper 80s to near 90. 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This is meteorologist Russ Murley with Precision Weather for St. Augustine Country 106.3.
1: 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Over 40,000 square feet of fun, it's Best Bet. Slowdowns continue to build if you're traveling along the Bridge of Lions. No major problems over on Ponce de Leon, but it is slow approaching the river. Heavy traffic in spots along State Road 16, no problems along 95. The usual slowdowns along State Road 312. I'm Lisa Ruthman for St. Augustine Local News.
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0: Latest one from Russell Dickerson. It's called Worth Your Wild. Got John Morgan on the way in just a couple. And the very first number one for Chris Young, a song that he says he is still proud of, as well as he should be. We'll play it for you just a couple minutes from now.
1: Fox News, I'm Tom Graham. Millions of Americans finding themselves in new congressional districts ahead of November's midterms.
2: A new report finds nearly 35 million Americans, about 1 in 10 U.S. voters, now live in a different congressional district than 2 years ago. It's the outcome of unprecedented mid-decade redistricting this past year.
1: Fox's Jared Halpern, the Justice Department, announcing several arrests in several cities following the administration's pledge to crack down on the fraudulent use of taxpayer cash.
3: This week's cases span from Massachusetts to California, to Kansas, ballot, healthcare, daycare, loan fraud, you name it. Earlier this week in Kansas City, DOJ officials joined by the vice president announced a COVID loan fraud case involving more than 160 people, $245 million in predicted losses.
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1: Good morning. We'll enjoy plenty of sunshine, middle to upper 80s this afternoon. Northeast winds at 5 to 15 will be steadiest at the beaches throughout St. Johns County. Spotty showers and thunderstorms, mid-70s tonight. Partly sunny with spotty showers and thunderstorms, 85 to 89 tomorrow. Friday night, spotty showers and storms, low to mid-70s. Spotty showers and thunderstorms continue Saturday, upper 80s to near 90. A few more showers on Sunday. 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This is meteorologist Russ Merley with precision weather for St. Augustine Country 106.3.
2: 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With 49 gaming tables, it's Best Bet. Heavy traffic this afternoon in spots along State Road 16, and we're getting the report of an accident. This is State Road 16 over in the area of Wynwood Ranch Boulevard. Be careful in that area. No problems along 95. I'm Lisa Ruttman for St. Augustine Local News.
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0: Always love it when we get a cross-genre duet, because they're always interesting. Melding together different musical styles. Lainey Wilson working with John Mayer, a guitar virtuoso on that track, Phone, Keys, Wallet. Don't go far, Parma Lee is on the way.
1: Good morning. Plenty of sunshine, 84 to 88 this afternoon. Northeast winds at 5 to 15 will be steadiest at the beaches. Spotty showers and thunderstorms, mid-70s tonight. Partly sunny with spotty showers and thunderstorms, middle to upper 80s tomorrow. Friday night, showers and thunderstorms, low to mid-70s. We'll continue to see some spotty shower and thunderstorm activity on Saturday, upper 80s to near 90. 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This is meteorologist Russ Murley with precision weather for St. Augustine Country 106.3.
2: 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Slowdowns continue if you're traveling along State Road 312 and Ponce de Leon headed for the river. A little bit slow. State Road 16 over near 95 and World Golf Village looking good along 95. I'm Lisa Ruffman for St. Augustine Local News.
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0: St. Augustine Country, 106.3 Anglers for a Cure aims to raise awareness of early detection and screening of colon cancer while raising money to further colorectal cancer research. Registrations...
1: Fox News, I'm Tom Graham. Millions of Americans finding themselves in new congressional districts ahead of November's midterms.
2: A new report finds nearly 35 million Americans, about 1 in 10 U.S. voters, now live in a different congressional district than 2 years ago. It's the outcome of unprecedented mid-decade redistricting this past year.
1: Fox's Jared Halpern, the Justice Department announcing several arrests in several cities following the administration's pledge to crack down on the fraudulent use of taxpayer cash.
3: This week's cases span from Massachusetts to California, to Kansas, ballot, healthcare, daycare, loan fraud, you name it. Earlier this week in Kansas City, DOJ officials joined by the vice president announced a COVID loan fraud case involving more than 160 people, $245 million in predicted losses.
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0: He was part of a touring Western swing band starting at age 11. Come a long way in the years since. Corey Kent. There he goes with Empty Words. Ella Langley on the way in just a couple, plus Billboard Magazine Song of the Summer 2024 from Post Malone.
1: Good morning. We'll enjoy plenty of sunshine, middle to upper 80s this afternoon. Northeast winds at 5 to 15 will be steadiest at the beaches throughout St. Johns County. Spotty showers and thunderstorms, mid-70s tonight. Partly sunny with spotty showers and thunderstorms, 85 to 89 tomorrow. Friday night, spotty showers and storms, low to mid-70s. Spotty showers and thunderstorms continue Saturday, upper 80s to near 90. A few more showers on Sunday. Hey, did you hear the exciting news? 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This is meteorologist Russ Merley with precision weather for St. Augustine Country 106.3.
2: 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Over 40,000 square feet of fun is Best Bet. Slowdowns continue along State Road 312 and State Road 207, loosening up a little bit over on the Bridge of Lions. Still heavy on Ponce de Leon, headed for the river. No major problems along State Road 16 and looking good on 95. I'm Lisa Ruthman for St. Augustine Local News.
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0: He signed his first publishing deal 4 years ago, and since then, 50 of his songs have been picked up by other artists. Very impressive track record for Jacob Hackworth. As what took you so long? Brett Eldridge on the way in just a couple, an old friend alert, and we'll hear from Stella Lefty, too.
1: Just a few clouds overnight tonight. Temperatures in the middle 70s. A light east to northeast breeze. Partly to mostly sunny with isolated showers or thunderstorms. Upper 80s to near 90 on Friday. A few clouds Friday night. Mid 70s. Spotty showers and thunderstorms. 85 to 89 Saturday. Maybe a few more showers or storms popping up on Sunday. The comfort of home. 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This is meteorologist Russ Murley with Precision Weather for St. Augustine Country 106.3.
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0: 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It's our hometown, too. That's why we care and cover local news like nobody else.
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0: you, know you. 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

0: He has found quite a bit of success on the duet front. It seems like it's been a very good way for him to move into the country music spotlight after being a Texas country darling for some time. Co Wetzel, working alongside Ello Langley right there, and Jaded. Josh Turner on the way with his golden voice, and we'll hear from Riley Green, too.
1: Fox News, I'm Tom Graham. Millions of Americans finding themselves in new congressional districts ahead of November's midterms.
2: A new report finds nearly 35 million Americans, about 1 in 10 U.S. voters, now live in a different congressional district than 2 years ago. It's the outcome of unprecedented mid-decade redistricting this past year.
1: Fox's Jared Halpern, the Justice Department announcing several arrests in several cities following the administration's pledge to crack down on the fraudulent use of taxpayer cash.
3: This week's cases span from Massachusetts to California, to Kansas, ballot, healthcare, daycare, loan fraud, you name it. Earlier this week in Kansas City, DOJ officials joined by the vice president announced a COVID loan fraud case involving more than 160 people, $245 million in predicted losses.
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0: Saw somebody post on the internet the other day, they hope his next wife is named Cinnamon. You know, cinnamon roll. Get it? Mm-hmm. I didn't think it was that great of a joke either. That is Jelly Roll and Hands Up. Stay here for even more great country. Lauren, Elena, Chase, Matthew about to team up.
1: Just a few scattered clouds overnight tonight. Temperatures 73 to 77. A light east to northeast breeze. Lots of sunshine. Isolated showers or thunderstorms Friday afternoon. Upper 80s to near 90. Just a few clouds Friday night. Mid-70s. Spotty showers and thunderstorms. 85 to 89 on Saturday. Maybe a few more showers or storms on Sunday. Hey, did you hear the exciting news? 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

0: Latest one from Chris Young. It's called I Didn't Come Here to Leave. His favorite part of being a member of the Grand Ole Opry, that would be his P.O. box there. Yeah, anybody can write to Chris Young in care of the Opry, and they'll make sure it gets into his hands. Zach Topp, just a couple minutes from now.
1: Just a few clouds overnight tonight. Temperatures in the middle 70s. A light east to northeast breeze. Partly to mostly sunny with isolated showers or thunderstorms. Upper 80s to near 90 on Friday. A few clouds Friday night. Mid 70s. Spotty showers and thunderstorms. 85 to 89 Saturday. Maybe a few more showers or storms popping up on Sunday. The comfort of home. 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This is meteorologist Russ Murley with precision weather for St. Augustine Country 106.3.
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0: Killing Me comes to us courtesy of Parker McCollum, who took a few days off whenever his wife gave birth to baby number two. Everybody understood that, and since then he's made up a couple of shows that had to be scrubbed in the process. Eric Church on the way with the song we know and love, and Taylor Swift, too. Get you something from the Toy Story 5 soundtrack.
1: I'm John Saucier. The United States is facing a critical munitions shortage as this war with Iran continues. Pentagon officials calling on Congress to increase defense spending and support President Trump's $1.5 trillion defense budget. Michael Duffy is Undersecretary of War for Acquisition and Sustainment on Fox Business.
2: To create a long-term demand signal, to triple or quadruple the production of some of our most exquisite munitions so that we ensure that we not only have the supply that we need for the future fight, but that we have the defense industrial base that will be able to continually sustain that force into the future.
1: This comes as human rights experts commissioned by the UN's top human rights body say they found reasonable grounds to believe the United States committed war crimes and two strikes in Iran, including on a school. The fact-finding mission on Iran, made up of independent experts, was created in 2022 by the Human Rights Council of the UN's top human rights body. 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

0: keeps me sane. That is newcomer Tyler Nance. And I'm Steve Brewer. Make it a great one. Lady A, just a couple minutes from now with a song we could sing along with.
1: Just a few scattered clouds overnight tonight. Temperatures 73 to 77, a light east to northeast breeze. Lots of sunshine. Isolated showers or thunderstorms Friday afternoon. Upper 80s to near 90. Just a few clouds Friday night, mid-70s. Spotty showers and thunderstorms, 85 to 89 on Saturday. Maybe a few more showers or storms on Sunday. 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This is meteorologist Russ Murley with precision weather for St. Augustine Country 106.3.
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